you do what they told ya. Now you do what they told ya. Now you do what they told ya. Now you do what they told ya.

0: Before you go, there's something I want you to have.
1: Oh, it's beautiful. But wait a minute, isn't this...
0: Yeah, yes it is.
1: But I thought the old lady dropped it into the ocean in the air.
0: Well, baby, I went down and got it for you.

was pretty amazing because when it first came out, it was Dan Hartman that did it. And he did a fantastic version, had a good hit on the charts with it. But it was taken to number one by Take That and Lulu, which also gave Lulu her very first number one. Yes! Hello, good afternoon. How are you today? You know what, it makes a change for me being on the radio during the daytime instead of Saturday.

you doing then? Heinsberg and Wassenberg, also in parts of Belgium and Holland as well. What a great song. Times and You Little Trust Me Girl. Cloudy, you can expect rain this afternoon around 2 o'clock. It's a high of 18. Overnight, 16. And cloudy and dry, which is good. Tomorrow, it's a cloudy start, turning sunny by midday and a high of 20.

live from Great Britain. I wasn't on air last night because Novum FM, they were actually doing an outside broadcast. It was to kick in gear the Oktoberfest. I had a listen last night and it sounded like it was a great night and lots of fun. And I would imagine if you were there as well, no doubt you had lots of fun, maybe a few beers as well. I've seen some of the photographs, but if you've got some photos and you'd like to post them on our Facebook page, please do, because I'd love to have a look.

going to do any work today because I've got to go to work tomorrow. Maybe you're doing some do-it-yourself. I don't know. Maybe you're doing some decorating. Maybe you're having a tinker around with a car. If it's a classic car, oh boy, I'm just so jealous of that. It's 1985 when this hit the charts. But Go West. Yeah.

really was something big and magical about the big rock bands of the 1970s. You take the ELO, I don't think they made a Duff song, and if you ever got to see them live, oh boy, their shows were absolutely amazing. Hello to Michael Peterson that's listening in Denmark. Also, hi to Michael and Katrine as well. Nice to have your company. 1221. Now, this guy has had so many big hits.

it's a bit of a story to that song. When it was first released back in the 70s, yeah, it was really good and it did make the charts. Fast forward, it's now 2003 and someone says, that Elton John song, Are You Ready for Love? What a great song, but I'm sure that we can sort of pump it up, give it a bit more in the way of beats and hopefully have a hit. Have a hit, they took it straight to number one, and what a great remix that was as well. And Are You Ready for Love? Over the years, Donna Summer, she's had so many hits. So her career really took off in Germany back in the mid-70s. Have a story about Donna Summer and one of her all-time favourite songs that she likes to sing. We'll do that for you in about 10 minutes. But have a think, what do you reckon the Donna Summer song will be that I will play? Because I guarantee, I bet you're going to say, well, I

still singing, and she is still touring as well. And the Boss, 23 minutes to one. Hello, good afternoon to you. Don't forget, 2 o'clock, Peter Funk is with you. He's got some good shows lined up as well. Great songs. Listen, are you still thinking about the Donna Summer song that I'm going to be playing?

It's a really cool mashup, isn't it? I'm surprised some of the record companies haven't thought to themselves about these people that make mashups. You know, maybe we should approach them and say, can you do a mashup of so-and-so, so-and-so, and bring back some of the old records, but mix in together with some newer ones as well. I mean, the charts are pretty good, but boy, imagine that lot coming back in the charts. You're on Novum FM. Hello, it's the English service with it. Yeah, I know I'm normally on a Saturday night between 8 and 10, but today they've got me on between midday and 2 o'clock, because last night they were covering the beer festival and it was absolutely brilliant. So Donna Summer found fame in Germany meeting Giorgio Moroder and Peter Baletti, releasing her first album for the European market only, which was Lady in the Night. It was 1974. 1975, well, that was a really groundbreaking time for Donna Summer. And disco, well, that was picking up really big time. And Love to Love You, Babe, wow, that became her amazing album and also a single, and it was the first top five hit on the Billboard Hot 100, giving her a number two in 1976. From then onwards, well, it was hit after hit coming, and Donna Summer became the first and only artist to have three number one double albums. How about that? Donna Summer has sold over 100 million records and they are still being bought today. She also appeared in the disco musical film Thank God It's Friday. What a film that was. I remember going to see that. I was about 20 years of age at the time. It was set in a fictional disco in Los Angeles. The disco, by the way, was called The Zoo. She played the part of Nicole Sims, a brilliant singer as well. And she did sing a few songs in the film. Donna Summer, by the way, died in May 2012. But a few years before her death, in an interview, Donna Summer was asked, you know, with all the songs that you have made, what is your all?

Amazing, isn't it? All the songs that she has done in that incredible interview. She said, of all the ones that I've done, that is my favourite song of all time. And Last Dance. Chart-wise, 29 top 40 hits, including one number one on our charts, and 14 top 40 albums. I remember seeing that film. Like I said, I was 20 years of age at the time. I just remembered. Next year, I'm going to be 70. Somebody invent a time machine.

But Huey Lewis and the News, the decade that was absolutely amazing for them was definitely the 80s. And if you're wondering what Huey Lewis is doing these days, well, he's more or less out of the music business. And I'll tell you the reason why. Because playing music so loud, he's now more or less deaf, honestly.

loads of you. Great music from a great station. This is Novum FM. In the next hour, I'll be letting you know how music has influenced fashion, how fashion has influenced music. And who ever said that Germans do not have a sense of humour? Hey, I'm going to prove that wrong with something that very, well, happened to me in a weird way back in 1991 when BFDS Cologne closed down and they moved it.

It really was her only one big hit single for Lonnie Gordon, and happening all over again. Around 10 minutes, I'll be saying to you, you know what? Music and fashion, fashion and music. What actually happens when it collides, you'll find out.

Belinda Carlisle had a very successful career in the early 80s with the Go-Go's. They kind of split up. She did her own thing. And out of all of the Go-Go's, she's had the most successful solo career. What a song as well from Belinda Carlisle. And heaven is a place on earth. It's 1:17. Peter Funk is with you at 2. You know, when it comes to humour, British humour is different from American humour. American humour is different from British humour. But German humour, wow, that is completely different to everyone else. And I have to admit, you guys and girls, you certainly have an amazing sense of humour. It's now late 1990. BFBS Cologne is getting ready to close down. And they were going to be moving up to Hereford. I did the last live show on BFBS Cologne. And then we had to move up to Hereford. Now, Hereford is a very, very nice place, don't get me wrong, but it's not got the same buzz, the razzmatazz of Cologne. And not only that, I was living with a German girl in Cologne. So Monday to Friday, I would be in Hereford, and Friday night, Saturday, Sunday, early hours of Monday morning, I'd still be in Cologne. Absolutely loved it. Beautiful place. So hello to any people from Cologne listening. Hope you're having a good Sunday afternoon. Well, Hereford, well, it was one of those places just full of soldiers, obviously a garrison town. And I thought to myself, I've got to have a hobby. And one of the other DJs said, you know what, you're absolutely right. So in town we go and we come across this German toy shop. And I didn't realise that Germans were really into their toys. We go in, ground floor, it's all full of radio control cars and motorcycles and lorries and all sorts. First floor up, it had maritime, so it was all full of planes, gliders, and all kinds of, even helicopters as well. When we got to this other floor, that was brilliant. It was all maritime. So you had yachts, you had tugs, you had speedboats, and out of the corner of my eye, on a shelf, I saw this yellow submarine. Now, the guy that came over to us, I didn't know was the owner of the shop, and I guess he was in his late 60s. So there is no doubt about it, he would have fought in World War II. So I got talking to this guy, and I said, you know, what does that thing do? He says, well, it's one of these trick submarines, a bit like Stingray, your TV show in the 60s, where the submarine can jump out the water. I said, great. Have you got any others? He disappears and comes back with one that looked like something out of The Hunt for Red October. Absolutely awesome. So then I said to the guy, look, have you got anything more traditional? He said, well, what do you have in mind, sir? And I said, well, to be honest with you, have you got any German U-boats? With that, this guy's face went to stone. Eyes that had that piercing look. He looked at me and said, no, sir, you sunk them all.

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You know, the story of that German U-boat didn't actually end there. The guy was really, really nice. A few days later, I've gone back down to Cologne. This is now on a Friday. And I've gone out with my girlfriend. We've gone to a German beer garden. She was at university and was out with all of her friends. And we're sitting in this beer garden. And there must have been about 15 of these people there with her. And then suddenly, now my German isn't very good. In fact, my German is pretty awful. But I heard Untersee boats, and then suddenly lots of laughter. So I said to my girlfriend, Sabina, at the time, I said, what the hell was all that about? I said, Untersee boat, that's a U-boat, isn't it? She said, yeah. She said, oh, there was some lunatic of a guy on the radio the other day saying he'd gone into a shop and asking about radio control models, and the guy then gave this guy a German submarine, you know, one of these trick ones. The English guy then turned around and said, well, you know, have you got any U-boats? And the guy turned around and said, no, you sons of all. And with that, I said, you know who that English guy was? It was me. And apparently, it made some of the local German papers. I can still see that guy's face now and that look that he gave me. I actually thought he was going to kill me in the shots. The actual U-boat, I think, was made by Crick. And do I still have it? Yes, it's in the garage downstairs. Do I use it? Well, I haven't used it for a few years. 126, what a top song. It is Prince.

Call Me Baby. You know, music follows fashion. Fashion follows music. But what happens when they both meet and collide together? I tell you a great story that happened to me in 1980 when fashion came out with a certain type of fashion that girls were wearing, and then a song came out at the same time, and they both met. And in Denmark, oh boy, the nightclubs and discotheques were alive with a certain fashion.

make you feel old, but think about it this way. That song by Madonna, Open Your Heart, came out in 1986. It was 40 years ago. What were you doing 40 years ago? I tell you, I'm going to take you back now to 1980, summer 1980, and I was living and working in Denmark in the nightclubs and discotheques. And I mentioned about fashion follows music, music follows fashion. What happens when they both collide? For some unknown reason in Denmark, I'm not sure about Germany, Belgium or Holland, but for some unknown reason in Denmark, the fashion during that summer for girls was to dress up as Red Indian squaws. I kid you not, they were coming into the nightclub dressed as Red Indian squaws. And there was a song that actually came out at the same time, and it kind of went together. It was Don Armando's Second Avenue Rumba Band, and I'm an Indian too. And sometimes I'd have maybe 20, maybe 30 of these girls on the dance floor dancing to this and doing the tribal dance to it, and all going, whoa, whoa, whoa, whoa, like Red Indians. At the Capitol, sometimes you get guys coming in dressed as Red Indian chiefs, and they'd have all the feathers too. And when this song came on the dance floor, it would absolutely fill it, even with Red Indians. But boy, a strange song, but it had that kind of a feel-good factor with it that you just couldn't stop and say, I've got to get on the floor and boogie.

Samba Band and I'm an Indian Too. It was summer 1980, and for some unknown reason, for girls dressing up as Red Indian Squads was actually a big fashion in Denmark. I just couldn't believe it. I think the record one night we had in there, it was either a Friday or a Saturday night, there were at least 40 girls and a few guys dressed up as Red Indians. They would get on the floor when that came on. They would do like a Red Indian dance to it and doing all of the... And sometimes I was thinking to myself, I just hope you guys don't want to do a rain dance. Otherwise, that's the rest of the evening cancelled. Great music from a great station, 21 minutes to 2. Peter

you were listening to Novum FM last night, they were covering the big Oktoberfest. So no doubt, lots of beers being drunk. Bratwurst being eaten. I love the bratwurst, but I really love German beer. No, I really do. Bitburger beer, my favourites. But here's the thing for you. It is the Oktoberfest, okay? Can anybody tell me why the Oktoberfest is celebrated in September? I've never worked that out. That's like someone saying, well, it's Christmas, but we're going to be...

Great Britain, ABBA appeared on stage, they won the Eurovision Song Contest, and they changed the Eurovision Song Contest big time forever with the way that they dressed and also the music as well. Eurovision Song Contest is next year. Be interesting how that goes. It's no longer a Eurovision Song Contest about music, is it? Right, guys? It's all to do with being about the most outrageous you can be with makeup and possibly not wearing so many clothes, but who cares about the music?

They didn't have many hits, but the hits they had, absolute barnstormers and corkers. It's Free and All Right Now. Peter Funk is with you at 2. He's got a great show lined up and top music as well. You know, the thing about music is that sometimes a song comes along and you really don't understand the words and what it's all about. So take this. When this song came out, I was still very young. I was still learning to be a DJ. I'm still learning now. But here's the thing about it. It was only when I went into radio that I realised what this song was all about. And then suddenly, being on Novum FM, you then realise the amount of freedom that you have to be able to play the music, hopefully, that you like. Here's the Raspberries. Have a listen to the words.

It's the Raspberries, Overnight Sensation. And when you listen to the words to that song, you certainly realise your favourite station, Novum FM, is completely different to the other German stations because it doesn't play the same records over and over again. That just about wraps it up and caps it off for me, Alton Andrews. Peter Funk is next with you at 2. I'll catch you next Saturday evening between 8 and 10. I'll leave you now with possibly what is Motown's greatest ever